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0: song number 5 on the Alt 6 at 6. It's Fion, I Put My Makeup On. And I was reading this article about airport lounges, and there was this, a couple people saying that, you know, it's just not worth it anymore. It's not the flex that you think they should be getting into the airport lounge. And then it's a full article complaining about how regular people are now in the lounge because of credit card points, and it's annoying.
1: You can also just like buy your way in.
0: Yeah. They used to be more exclusive, and it's pretty much just traveler people that travel for work a lot, and I don't know, like rich people being like, there's too many of you poors in here.
2: I'm pissed now.
0: It's so funny. I clicked it because I love an airport lounge personally.
1: Yeah.
0: For multiple reasons. One of them, I get really anxious in airports.
1: And it's all you can eat.
0: That was number 2.
1: Oh.
0: And it's very calm in there. And also, it's all you can eat and drink. And I know the one, the airport in Calgary, is no longer serves alcohol before 10 a.m. except for Bailey's. And if you think that's a problem, you don't know how to party.
1: Yeah. They're great. They probably saw us in there and were like, This really went downhill.
0: I know, it's literally that. It's literally like, oh, people that are like use these like nice points that can get in there, they suck. I only want people in suits. I'm sick of
1: really. They said, who are these mutts in sweats?
0: Oh, these disgusting poors are in here now. And I'm like, here's my mug full of Baileys. Shut up.
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1: Number 3.

0: John Mulaney is headlining the final night of the Great Outdoors Comedy Fest on August 30th. Bahamas is bringing the vibes on September 21st to the Jack Singer Concert Hall. On September 24th, Bring Me the Horizon are performing at the Saddle Dome. And on November 3rd, don't miss the Smashing Pumpkins as they celebrate 30 years of melancholy and the infinite sadness at the Saddle Dome.
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17: So if you didn't know, X89 is celebrating 20 years as of 2007. And so a bunch of us were sitting around, we're having some drinks and discussing just songs that we love that we used to play that have kind of like gone away from the playlist for whatever reason.
18: What, you think you can just be the boss now and then suddenly manipulate the playlist? 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
17: I think that's, yeah, that's most of it.
18: Oh, well, congratulations. I'm very proud of you. Hey. I'm happy to have you back at X.
17: Hey, thanks, Caitlin. Nope. I mean, millions.
18: Thank you.
17: Anyways, here's a track that hopefully you guys love. Maybe we'll hear more of it. I don't know.
18: I love this song.
17: It's What You Know from Two Door Cinema Club.

0: Number one on your alt six at six. It's Ty and Millions. Less than a week on Monday, August 10th, 7 a.m. We're revealing that one weekend only lineup.
1: I'm currently looking at it.
0: You're looking at the lineup?
1: I'm currently looking at
0: the
1: lineup.
0: They showed you it?
1: Yeah.
0: Oh.
1: They didn't show you?
0: No.
1: Oh, well, they trust me. I'm looking at the lineup, and I have seen two of these acts, and they're amazing, and there's just even more. Like, this is going to be ridiculous.
0: It's six bands this year, so don't miss out. 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
1: This is going to be, like, unforgettable.
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1: As long as I don't know anything about any setup, you can torture me all you want.
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0: One of my favorite songs about a historical figure, that's the Lumineers, Cleopatra.
1: Nice.
0: We're out of here. We got a podcast that you can listen to.
2: Yeah. Do you need to go to sleep?
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2: 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Well, I mean, I gave it to Sam
0: who gave it to Matt, who gave it to me.
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0: He's literally in a chair on wheels right now. 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

0: Happy Tuesday, everybody. It's Sean. Thanks for hanging out as always. Hope you guys had a great long weekend. I spent my long weekend at a cabin. It's nice. Cooked a steak on an open fire. I pet a horse and I spent several hours just staring at hot coals in a fire. 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I feel like I'll sit there and stare at them for like 3 hours and not even realize it. Until all of a sudden the wind changes and blows all the smoke into my eyes.
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1: Coheed and Cambria take over the Palace Theatre on August 18th. On August 28th, Ill Scarlet are celebrating 20 years of Epidemic at Dickens. 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And Chris Murphy of Sloan brings his live show to Modern Love on October 29th.
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0: My wife is finishing off work for the next year this week. We're having a baby, so she's going to be off. It's going to be very interesting to see what she does to fill her time. My wife is a big workaholic. She loves to work. She loves her job. So it's going to be very interesting to see how she shifts her hobbies. I hope she gets into something cool, like Lego. You know what I mean? Like in between childcare. Maybe I'll buy her like a Death Star Lego set and get her to build it for me.
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0: I read today that the owners of MySpace are planning to relaunch the website. 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

0: Happy short work week, everybody. 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What do you call it when somebody has the hairdo, where they're bald in the middle and they just have hair around the side? I grew up calling that the horseshoe, but the other day, a friend of mine called it the cul-de-sac. I don't think I've ever heard a more perfect description for that hairdo in my life. Has anybody else heard that before? That's the first time. The cul-de-sac. I was thinking of shaving my head into that just to say I have that hairdo. I mean, that's pretty sick. 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I'm rocking the cul-de-sac. I just draw a little house in there. 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
1: Sean McEwen.
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0: got a text from my dad this morning at 7 a.m. It's a photo of the 37th rat he's now killed. It's been a few weeks. He told me that they figured out his tactics, so he's had to change his strategies. My dad is spending his retirement in a very unique way.
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0: So are we like now officially halfway through summer? It's always felt to me like the August long weekend was the official halfway point. What would you rank the summer of 2026 so far for you? In terms of me and my life and activities, pretty good. Weather, bug situation, lowers the grade. I'd give it like a 7.2 out of 10. Because I think when I look back on this summer, the first thing I will always think about is the sheer amount of mosquito bites I've gotten.
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0: In international news, a blind man faces up to 2 years in prison after driving drunk for 150 miles despite being registered as blind and having no license. It's a series of choices. I mean, honestly, when I read that, it sounds like a mission you have to do in like an old GTA game where you have to drive a car from here to there without damaging it, or you have to start all over again.
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0: Happy Tuesday, everyone. It's Sean. I got to go get a haircut this week. I think I probably have maybe like 10 more actual haircuts left in my head before I just, you know, got to take it off. My wig is slowly fading into the past. My forehead is getting bigger with each and every day. Soon I'll be a bald man. Soon I'll start fighting off the urge of just getting a cool head tattoo.
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0: You know what I would love for scientists to study? What happens to your brain? What changes in your brain chemistry the moment you get around a campfire that just makes it so all you want to do is eat and drink the entire time you're sat around that campfire? I feel like my stomach changes the moment I sit down around an open blaze. It's like in real life, you know, if someone's making hot dogs, maybe I'll have two. But if I'm sitting around a campfire, I mean, there's a good chance I'm crushing eight dogs in the span of about 2.5 hours.
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0: saw a guy making a critical mistake this morning. It's tough. Guy was walking out with a box of donuts coming out of Hortons, holding the box sideways. Tough. You just know when he got to the office or got wherever he was taking those donuts, he opened that box up. Anything that was dipped, all of that icing is now on the roof of that box.
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1: 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Raised in Calgary. Raised

0: In today's What the Hell story of the day, a woman over in Kentucky is facing jail time after threatening a KFC worker with an AR-15 over a long wait for food. It's the most American story I've ever heard in my life. Also, I mean, KFC just isn't good enough for that, you know. Now, Mary Brown's, yeah, I might understand the reaction.
1: Sean McEwen on X.

0: Happy Tuesday, everybody. It's Sean. Short work week ahead of us, which is always good news. Does anybody else not know how to pace themselves when they've discovered a new show? You just end up binge watching the entire thing. Last week, I was talking about how I've started watching the show Shameless after getting it recommended a bunch to me. I'm on to season 4 already. I need to slow down because I was like, oh, great. The show has 11 seasons. This should last me a while. It's going to last me 2 weeks.
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1: John Mulaney headlines the final night of the Great Outdoors Comedy Festival on August 30th. 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

0: Here is your Uber fact of the day. 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I'm going to go for a walk.
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0: I was reading today that Google has pulled its new Google Earth AI tool after people were creating fake natural disasters and altering landmarks. Ugh, I mean, how did you not know that was going to happen? You know what I mean? It's the internet. Every time you give somebody new technology, you give the internet new technology, a way to mess with stuff, that's the first thing they're doing. I mean, if I was 14 years old, that's what I'd be doing. I don't even have to look at the story to know so much of it was probably weirdly sexual. Because that's just what people do on the internet. You give them some new tech, people are going to find a way to be horny with it.
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0: Raised in Calgary. Raised on the alternative. Calgary's original alt. Kicking off another set of X music.

0: John Mulaney is headlining the final night of the Great Outdoors Comedy Fest on August 30th. Bahamas is bringing the vibes on September 21st to the Jack Singer Concert Hall. On September 24th, Bring Me the Horizon are performing at the Saddle Dome. And on November 3rd, don't miss the Smashing Pumpkins as they celebrate 30 years of melancholy and the infinite sadness at the Saddle Dome.
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0: John Mulaney is headlining the final night of the Great Outdoors Comedy Fest on August 30th. Bahamas is bringing the vibes on September 21st to the Jack Singer Concert Hall. On September 24th, Bring Me the Horizon are performing at the Saddle Dome. And on November 3rd, don't miss the Smashing Pumpkins as they celebrate 30 years of melancholy and the infinite sadness at the Saddle Dome.
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0: 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Instead, we've got the Alt 6 at 6. Weekday afternoons at 6, X counts down 6 of the biggest alt tracks in Calgary. 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Need new music? 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And at number 2, we drop the exclusive track, handpicked by one of our ex-hosts. One of their absolute favorites they won't shut up about, because humans still have taste.
1: Novel concept, right?
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0: Here's what you may have missed last time on X Mornings with Beckler and Shauna.
1: Last week on the show, we were talking about your idea for a Calgary-based drink inspired by our chapped lips.
2: Yeah, a drink that, you know, had aloe and sort of lip things in the drink itself that would help with the chapped lips. Because we have so many chapped lips here. It's so damn dry.
1: Rim the glass and chapped stick.
2: Absolutely.
1: We've longtime friends of the show will know that we have referred to Calgary as the chapped lips capital of Canada.
2: Yeah, chapped asses, chapped lips. We are very, it's just so dry here.
1: Well, friend of the show Chris sent us a funny message. His wife, I guess, got a Yeti cooler bag. You know, those they're very expensive, those Yeti cooler
2: bags. Yeah, they're
1: very
2: nice.
1: They're nice.
2: Somebody actually had the Ball Diamond when I was there on the weekend had one. I was like, oh, that's a nice looking
1: bag. But Chris's wife, hers had this like pouch for what she thought was chapstick.
2: Oh.
1: Until she put it on her face and it kind of like tore up her lips. It wasn't chapstick. It was zipper lube.
2: I didn't know
1: that
2: was a thing.
1: Have you ever heard of zipper lube, Shauna?
2: Nope. Didn't know we needed lube for our zippers.
1: I was like, what on earth?
2: Gonna be honest.
1: I've zipped a lot of zippers in my life.
2: Me too.
1: And I've never lubricated one.
2: Me neither.
1: Nor have I ever met one. Well, maybe I have. Maybe I have come across some difficult zippers.
2: A stiff zipper?
1: Stiff, dry zippers.
2: Mm, interesting.
1: That needed some lube.
2: Okay.
1: Mm-hmm.
2: I mean, I guess there's lots of things that need lube, right? Like, you can lube up, my bike chains. I've got wet lube and dry lube for bikes, right? And
1: I guess so.
2: You can lube it all up.
1: You can lube anything with nipples.
2: I was going to say the exact same thing. You can lube anything with nipples, yeah.
1: It reminded me of that, if you've ever had a pair of hair clippers, that little bottle of oil that comes with them.
2: Yeah.
1: Which you're supposed to use to lubricate the blades. I don't know how to use that, so I've never lubricated clipper blades before.
2: I mean, I guess anything mechanical, right? You can just toss lube on that and make it work a little better.
1: Grease it up.
2: Grease it up. Your zipper is included.
1: I'd never thought to lube up a zipper.
2: I mean, sometimes you've had zipper. You know, zippers get stuck and stuff like that. You hope that nothing gets stuck in them, but that can also happen. But if you lube it up, then it'll ride a lot easier. You know, like this one's kind of stuck right. Look at this.
1: I just assumed that
2: it's stuck. My zipper is. Oh, there it goes. But I could lube this. See,
1: that definitely sounds like it needs to be lubed.
2: That needs a lube. That's a zipper that needs a lube.
1: Okay, get yourself.
2: Where's the zipper lube? Where do I buy my own zipper lube here?
1: Lube that thing.
2: Come on.
1: Lube it. Lube it up.
2: Look at that. It's rough. It's a rough zip.
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0: 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Instead, we've got the Alt 6 at 6. 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

0: Out of Bed Banger this morning is for a friend of the show, Lance, and it's a slower banger.
1: Okay, a slow bang.
0: And we have talked before about how a banger doesn't need to rip your face off.
1: Nope.
0: It often helps if it does.
1: Yes.
0: But a slower song can also be a banger.
1: It can also help, yep.
0: So this is your Out of Bed Banger today.

0: Bit of a different pace for the Out of Bed Banger this morning.
1: Yeah.
0: With Chris Stapleton's Tennessee Whiskey. Requested by a friend of the show, Lance, for his wife, Sue, who does not like country music. So
2: I like Chris Stapleton.
0: I do, too.
2: Mm-hmm.
0: And as I imagined, bit of a split, the reaction to that one. Deanna said, honey for her ears, his voice.
2: Yeah.
0: Yeah.
2: It's a swayer.
0: Yeah.
2: Not a banger. I'd say a swayer.
0: It's not a face melter.
2: No, but still, I still liked it. Yeah.
0: Drips India, you know?
2: Mm-hmm.
0: Nathan
2: like Tennessee
0: said,
2: whiskey.
0: That's right. Nathan said, a lot of blow dryers to drown out this one. Okay.
2: Okay.
0: Panda Cat, I feel like this song owes me child support now.
2: Okay.
0: Didn't get a name here, but they said Steve Miller Band yesterday was better than this.
2: All right. Well.
0: Okay.
2: Maybe you should come and submit a better one. Okay.
0: Would love that.
2: Update this list.
0: We
2: Let's
0: do.
2: Go. Let's go.
0: Send us your bangers, please.
2: Bangers.
0: If you didn't like Stapleton, if you didn't like Steve Miller Band yesterday.
2: Yeah.
0: Well, put
2: Help
0: your cards on the table.
2: List up here.
0: What do you got?
2: Yeah.
0: 403-238-9929. I've got a ton of like really unfamiliar bangers on this list. Songs from artists I've never heard of.
2: We need some familiar ones. Okay?
0: Yeah.
2: Yeah.
0: Ones where as soon as it hits, people are going to go like, oh yeah.
2: Yeah.
0: That's what I'm looking
2: that
0: for
2: one.
0: At this time of day.
2: That's the one.
0: Especially for the Friday morning out of bed banger battle.
2: Yes.
0: We need heaters for that one.
2: We need it to blow your eardrums out. Okay.
0: How are you this morning, Shauna?
2: I'm good.
0: Good.
2: Yeah.
0: It's warm again,
2: uh-huh.
0: 13 degrees, going to be a nice day, 24. The rest of the week looks beautiful.
2: Nice.
0: Yeah, some rain pushed into next week now. It's supposed to be this weekend, but it looks
2: like
0: this weekend's going to be clear.
2: Let's just keep pushing it. How about that?
0: I mean, although we need rain,
2: yeah.
0: Yeah, I think there's a fire ban in effect now. We'll talk about that a little later on the show.
2: She's getting drier than a fart out there, so
0: yeah.
2: Maybe a little bit of rain would be good, so hopefully we get that.
0: I left a few minutes later this morning, and it's... Well, because Cooper pissed on the floor, so I had to clean that up and come to work. But it's crazy. If I leave 5 minutes later, how much more traffic there is.
2: I know.
0: Like 5 minutes leaving my house can make such a difference. It'll add like an extra, I don't know how long to my commute.
2: I also found today was a bit busier. Yesterday, I think people still take like an extra long weekend. We're off. And then today I found a lot of people are kind of back in the city and back to their
0: regular schedules. Makes sense.
2: Yeah.
0: And I'm sure lots of people took this whole week off.
2: Yeah, it's very true.
0: It's an easy way to burn 4 vacation days and turn it into 9 days off.
2: Dog days of summer. You got to take advantage.
0: That's right.
2: Do it.
0: That's right.
2: Mm.
0: Also, just a heads up that on the 10th, which is Monday, this coming Monday, we will be announcing... The one weekend only lineup for 2026. Yes. And we cannot wait to tell you who's going to be playing.
2: Sure can't.
0: It's going to be a huge party. Speaking of bangers.

0: days of my life have been at One Week and Only. Yep. So,
1: and it's kind of the kickoff to our 20th anniversary celebrations, which are coming up.
0: If you haven't registered yet, make sure you do that. 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
1: The call list, is it? I don't think it's open yet.
0: We haven't opened yet. Okay, well, get ready for it.
1: Yeah, but if you are a Club X member, you won't miss any of this because you'll get emails about when you need to sign up, when you need to be listening, who's playing.
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17: Supposed to be up around 24 today and mainly sunny. It is 14 degrees right now.
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0: Well, you may have noticed the back to school commercials are on in full swing.
1: Oh, are they?
0: That's
1: well, I haven't caught
0: rude.
1: One yet.
0: Yeah. I remember when I was a kid, those would start and you were just like, okay, come on now. Like, there's still a full month of summer. Like, let's not do that just yet.
1: Yeah.
0: Okay.
1: But from the parents' perspective,
0: I know.
1: You have to start thinking about it because we have had years where we didn't get the things on the school supply list. And when you go to get it, they're just not there anymore.
0: Yeah, that's fair.
1: Yeah.
0: I have to admit, it is feeling a little more like fall.
1: Oh, yeah. The air's had a Christmas to it the last few days.
0: So funny. Like, literally, August 1st hit, and it was like, ah, the humidity's gone. It feels a little darker in the morning, and in the morning, it's a bit cooler. You're like, here we are. Great. Mm-hmm. Great.
1: Yeah, I've definitely noticed the daylight.
0: Yeah, totally. And then my boyfriend, Cliff, he phoned me yesterday, and he was a little bit sad. And I'm like, what's up? And he's like, well, our summer's over. I'm like, what do you mean? He's like, well, I'm not going to see you till September now. I was like, jeez. Okay, don't put it in a perspective like that. Like, I guess it's true.
1: That was your last summer hang this past weekend?
0: Yeah, well, and him and I, we've seen each other lots over the last month. It's been great, but this is just a stretch where we're not going to see each other for a bit. So I'm like, oh, great. That's a really uplifting way of seeing it. That's awesome. But for the kids, okay, I just want to clarify, there is still lots of summer left.
1: Sure.
0: Okay?
1: It's only August 5th.
0: Yeah, even if those commercials start airing and you start seeing them, doesn't mean that school's coming just yet. You have a whole month of that left, okay?
1: I think my kids go back on the 28th.
0: Okay, good.
1: Which is 3 weeks and 2 days from now.
0: Okay, that's a lot of good weather left.
1: Yeah,
0: okay.
1: And well, I mean, and just the way that summer is now, September is usually hot,
0: it's
1: too.
0: It's true. It's true.
1: So that's how I try to not get bummed out about summer being over. It's like, okay, well, September is usually really... I mean, I've gotten sunburned on the Thanksgiving long weekend before.
0: It's
1: so,
0: true. There's like, also been snow on the Thanksgiving long weekend. Could go either way.
1: Could go either way.
0: Thing is...
1: Lately, it seems to be going hotter.
0: It's more, true.
1: So...
0: Uh-huh. So take it for all it's worth, okay? Lots of summer left in this
1: bitch.
0: A lot
1: of good summer left. Mm-hmm. X92.9.

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If it's your favorite, it's

0: As we mentioned earlier this morning, we could really use some rain.
1: Yeah.
0: Had a little bit overnight, but
1: that's
0: a good
1: about it.
0: Downpour would be nice.
1: Just to make it damper.
0: Everything is like straw right now.
1: You don't want it to light up like kindling.
0: There's a fire ban in effect for the what they call the Calgary Forest area.
1: Right.
0: So if you're out in the backcountry and stuff, there's no fires right now. I think, don't quote me on this, I think you're still okay in the city.
1: Okay.
0: I'll double check that. But,
1: well, that's good.
0: Yeah.
1: For now. But yeah, that just shows how dry it's getting. It's not good.
0: Yeah.
1: Not good, buddy.
0: Let's take a look here. Got the fire ban map up. Yeah, you're okay in the city. Just okay. Got to be careful if you're outside of the city. There's some rain in the forecast early next week, which will be nice. The mosquitoes aren't as bad right now, though.
1: No.
0: And that is because it's been so dry.
1: Yep.
0: And I think they're still pretty bad in places like Edmonton and Saskatchewan, who haven't been quite as dry as we have.
1: I know. Yeah, Edmonton's just had an awful year.
0: Oh, man.
1: Like, the flooding and the crazy storms they've had there, it's been insane.
0: Yep. A lot of people with water in their basements.
1: Yeah.
0: And then the mosquitoes are apparently unbelievable.
1: We were chatting about that. I went for one weekend, and every day we were there, they got one of those storms, and they've just been having them every day.
0: Mm-hmm.
1: And they're insane. Like, yeah. So, not good for them.
0: I saw this piece from CBC Saskatchewan, and it was talking about how bad the mosquitoes were there. And they were interviewing a lot of people who weren't from Saskatoon specifically, who were just visiting.
1: No.
0: And like, what do you think of the mosquitoes here? And people like couldn't believe it. One lady said that they were in the airport. When she got off her plane, she got bit in the airport.
1: I have seen that before where the rogue mosquito gets in, and you're like, my God, that's terrifying.
0: Yeah.
1: Oh,
0: they're
1: man.
0: So bad there now.
1: When they're infiltrating your indoor
0: inside space,
1: that's awesome. Well, there's no room outside for them anymore, so we got to get inside, too.
0: Hey, welcome to Saskatoon.
1: Crap.
0: Here's some complimentary mosquito bites as you get off your plane.
1: You're going to have one of those mosquito nets like they have in, like...
0: Like a bed net.
1: Yeah.
0: A malaria net.
1: You're
0: going
1: to have to put those malaria nets around all your cheese if
0: Enjoy
1: it gets
0: your
1: to
0: stay.
1: That point. My God.
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Satan, monster crawling all over me. 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
20: 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We're supposed to hit 24 today, mainly sunny.
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0: We've talked lots about how Calgary is the chapped lips capital of the world, Beckler.
1: Yeah, and recently too, yeah.
0: I have never had lips as chapped as I have right now.
1: Really?
0: Yesterday, they were so bad I couldn't speak. I don't know if you realize when we were trying to do the show, but like I couldn't. They're so chapped. They split right down the middle and they were bleeding on the weekend. I don't know why they're so bad right now, but I've never had it like that. I can't eat anything because everything has a bit of salt in it and it's like getting into my lips and they're all cut up and they're peeling and it is disgusting and I don't know what to do about it.
1: I hadn't noticed, but if I look closely now, if you pucker them, you can really see.
0: So yesterday, finally, like a skin of my lip peeled right off, like a bunch of it. So it feels a little better and it's not quite as tough to talk as yesterday, but it's awful.
1: That's weird because it hasn't even been that dry. I mean, it's dry out, but it's been humid, right?
0: It was humid, and then it all like hit right as the humidity kind of left, and I was like, was that it? That was the last like saving grace of my lips, was that little bit of humidity, and then it's dropped the last couple of days, and it's been so bad. I don't know what I've done. It was funny because yesterday, though, I realized something that might not have helped, but I have this like cheek cream stuff that I was putting on my lips.
1: For your cheeks?
0: I thought it was lip chap. It looks like it is. It's in the same little kind of container as my lip chap that I used to have is. And I looked at it yesterday and realized it was meant for your cheeks. It's like a dye for your cheeks instead. So that probably wasn't helping. I'm sure that was drying it out even further.
1: What's
0: so instead
1: cheek
0: of helping,
1: dye?
0: It's just a type of makeup. There's lots of options for, it's like blush, but it's supposed to stay on a little more. Okay. So I'm sure it's not great. It probably dried my lips right out even further, but I don't know what's going on. It's
1: wasn't
0: awful.
1: Zipper lube? You were throwing zipper lube on there?
0: No, I mean, that might've helped though. At this point, I'll try anything. It's crazy to say as a snowboarder who I'm out when it's freaking cold out, my lips are chapped then, that this is the worst it's been. I don't know what's going on
1: in the middle of summer.
0: Yeah,
1: I know what you mean. It's not like peak chapped lip season here.
0: Nope.
1: In the winter it gets so dry that my thumbs split.
0: Yeah,
1: like my skin will try to peel back off my hands.
0: Which
1: despite like laying on the O'Keefe's working hands.
0: Yeah
1: But
0: does O'Keefe's work for your lips? You think?
1: They have a product called Lip Repair.
0: Okay.
1: And it's the heaviest like lip balm that I found so far.
0: I think I need that.
1: And we in Calgary know our balms, don't we?
0: Yeah, I've never had it where my lip literally has split like in half and started. I was like, oh my God, this is awful. So maybe I'll try O'Keefe's lip repair.
1: Lip repair. That's the stuff you want right there.
0: Okay, good. Thank you.
1: It's not cheap, but
0: at this point I'll put anything on there.
1: McKenna swears by a product called Aquaphor.
0: Okay.
1: Yeah.
0: All right. I'll try.
1: So you could try that too.
0: I'll toss anything on my lips.
1: Vaseline.
0: With nipples. Okay.
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0: I stopped at a gas station recently, and they had something brilliant at this gas station.
1: What's that?
0: It was an extended squeegee. So rather than the standard gas station squeegee, which I'm sure you can picture,
1: yep,
0: it's got the 2 foot long red plastic handle.
1: Short guy.
0: Yeah.
1: Stomach guy.
0: These had 4 foot long
1: hilarious
0: metal handles, heavy duty squeegees.
1: Only in Berta would you see that.
0: That's right.
1: Oh man, that's hilarious.
0: Because if you drive a truck, you might not be able to reach the middle part of your windshield.
1: Yeah, it's true.
0: Or the middle part of your back window. Mm-hmm. I have to actually get up on the tire to get the middle part of my windshield.
1: Well, there you go.
0: And there are trucks a lot bigger than mine.
1: Yeah.
0: So, big-ass squeegee.
1: There's a little man in my parkade, and he has the biggest truck I've ever seen, and it's jacked up. And he actually has the little step stool that he keeps by his truck.
0: To clean the windshield?
1: So that he can get into it. He has this. He brings it with him all the time, and then he has one that stays there. And I'm like, okay, maybe if you need a stepping stool to get into your truck, it's too big a truck for you. That might be a little too much truck for him.
0: I like that he's kind of owning the fact that he's a little guy in a big truck. Because everyone makes fun of that, right?
1: Seriously.
0: He's like, yeah,
1: I know.
0: Of it?
1: That's what I thought. Because I saw that step stool and it kind of hung out there forever. And I was like, what? Is that for like his lady? You know, and he's being a gentleman for the lady that he's bringing in his truck? No, he uses it. He's a tiny man, big truck.
0: He's like, I can't hear you hating
1: from man in a giant truck.
0: All the way up here. How does it fit in your parkade?
1: These trucks fit in. I don't know how. I guess it's tall enough because we got a lot of big trucks in that parkade.
0: Yeah, well, so I was saying, like, this is Berta.
1: They don't fit into the spots, though. Here's the problem. They'll fit underground, like, under, so clearly we have enough overhead. They do not fit inside the parking spots, though.
0: They're leaking over the line, are they?
1: They're all over the line. Yeah, yeah.
0: So it's got to be tough to park in that, to park a big rig like that down there, hey?
1: Oh, yeah. Like, it's, some of the trucks are on the line on either side.
0: Yeah, just narrowly missing the pole.
1: 100%. Like, yeah. People are climbing out of their trucks for sure to get them into those spots.
0: Sometimes using a step ladder by the sounds of
1: and
0: it.
1: And this guy's
0: God
1: using
0: this
1: a step ladder.
0: Hey?
1: I know.
0: Really,
1: I know. I respect
0: into
1: him for it.
0: Living in God's country. I like
1: know.
0: It.
1: Totally. Yeah.
0: Yeah. But I was like, why doesn't every place have the 4 foot long squeegee? I got a proper window clean at this place.
1: I should
0: place.
1: Tell him
0: it was
1: where
0: nice.
1: It is. I'm going to go leave it on his windshield and be like, hey man, I see that you got a step stool here. We've got extra long squeegees for you in certain parts of the city too.
0: He probably has his own. It sounds like this man is prepared.
1: You're probably right.
0: So,
1: he's just wearing platform shoes at this point, you know?
0: Yeah.
1: Get him a big cowboy boots with extra heel.
0: Why not, hey?
1: Why not?
0: Why not?
1: Just go for it.

0: an Alberta heritage moment.
1: Almost everybody is familiar with the Loch Ness Monster, the lake creature that, according to Scottish lore, resides in a lake near the city of Inverness, Scotland. A mysterious snake-like beast that, to this day, many people have reportedly spotted and still believe exists in the deep, murky lake.
2: Perhaps you've heard of the Canadian version, Ogopogo, another lake monster that reportedly lives in the Okanagan. Well, did you know that Calgary actually had our own lake monster legend?
1: Calgary's version was called Bonessi, as he resided in Bonness Lagoon. And Bonessi wasn't just a legend, but he was actually caught. A Calgary Herald newspaper article in 1942 reported on the capture with a large headline that read, Ogopogo killed at Bonness.
2: The article claimed that a 5-foot-long Ogopogo-type creature was caught and killed by Bonness Park staff. It was the superintendent of the park at the time, a man named John McDonald, and the commissioner, R. McDonald, who caught the large creature.
1: But not only that, they reportedly used a pitchfork and an axe to attack it. According to the commissioner, the creature had a football-sized head, which the two men triumphantly chopped off. The article was quite gruesome, as it said the two then skinned Bonessi and cooked him up for supper.
2: This article started the legend of what might be lurking below the water of Bonness Park, and it became quite a well-known story at the time. Although the incident was eventually forgotten, the legend resurfaced about 5 years ago when the newspaper was discovered by local artist Brad Hayes.
1: Brad read about Bonessi and was inspired to paint a mural of him. So he stood on a paddleboard and created a giant depiction of the Bonness Lake Monster underneath one of the Bonness Bridges. It's a colorful painting that spans 9 meters long and has become a highlight for locals exploring the area.
2: Many locals believe that Bonessi may have been a lingfish, a cod-like marine fish that can grow up to 6.5 feet and are found on the ocean floor. How Bonness Lake would have acquired a lingfish is a mystery and will likely never know the answer. Perhaps it was our own Calgary Ogopogo.
0: This has been an Alberta Heritage Moment.
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1: The Toronto Blue Jays will look to take the rubber match of their three-game series in Houston tonight. Meantime, Canada hopes to improve to 3-0 at the Hlinka Gretzky Cup when they close out the preliminary round against Sweden today.
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5: There is a crash. Stony Trail approaching 16th Ave Northeast, blocking the left lane. Thanks to Ricky for pointing that one out. There's also a stall southbound Blackfoot approaching Manhattan Road Southeast, blocking the right lane. Anything else? 238-X92.9.
6: High of 24 today and mainly sunny. It's 15 right now.
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0: saw an interesting local business this weekend, this past weekend. A mobile piercing studio, Shauna.
1: Oh.
0: It was an old ambulance, and it had been converted into a piercing studio on wheels.
1: That's fun.
0: Now, I will preface this by saying I have no piercings, and therefore, I don't understand anything about that world at all, right?
1: Okay.
0: So I'm not the guy to ask.
1: Nope.
0: Maybe I'm totally ignorant here. But I'm trying to think of a situation where you would need a piercing so urgently that you couldn't make an appointment and then go into the piercing studio.
1: Festivals and stuff, right? You bring it out like a food truck to a festival. People love piercings. You get a little tipsy, and then you go and get a piercing at a festival.
0: Are they allowed to pierce you if you're tipsy?
1: I think so. I mean,
0: I thought you're not supposed to tattoo or pierce someone if they're under the influence.
1: Let's be honest here. They say that all the time. Every tattoo I've gotten, I've definitely been under the influence of alcohol.
0: Okay.
1: You don't admit it, but it's a thing.
0: Huh.
1: But yeah, I'm guessing that's what it would be for.
0: Just a spontaneous piercing.
1: Hell yeah.
0: I'm going to get some mini donuts. And I'm going to get my eyebrow pierced.
1: Didn't I tell you that's how I got my second ear piercing? I was at a mall with a friend and we'd just gone for lunch. And then I walked past Claire's and I was like, oh, that's where I got my first piercing. And then she looks at me and I go, do you want to get a piercing? And she says, yeah. And then the two of us walked in and we got our second ears pierced together.
0: I just never thought of this as an impulse buy.
1: It's fun. I'm an impulse person in a lot of ways. So yeah, 100%. Huh. Yeah.
0: Okay.
1: Oh, why not?
0: That makes sense.
1: Get friend piercings together, right? You know, you're at a festival. It's like a tattoo. You're like, let's get matching tattoos. Let's get matching piercings.
0: I mentioned it to McKenna and she was like, well, maybe it's for people who would be more comfortable like at home.
1: Yeah.
0: Getting pierced than going into a studio.
1: I mean, same like a tattoo. If you could get somebody to come to your place and do a tattoo, that would be awesome. Because then you're in the comfort of your own home and they're doing it there. I would prefer that.
0: Okay.
1: So you could also do that with a mobile piercing.
0: Yeah.
1: Mm-hmm. For parties, everybody goes and gets pierced together. Why not?
0: Very interesting.
1: Group nip piercings.
0: That's what I was thinking.
1: Like, group nips.
0: You know, I've never had that urge where I'm just like, you know, people order groceries on Instacart and you're like, I also need a nipple piercing delivered to my house immediately.
1: Oh, yeah. I would do it.
0: I need it pierced right now. I can't wait a moment longer.
1: If that mobile piercing person is listening right now, you come here and I'll get my nip pierced.
0: What?
1: Why not?
0: That would be awesome. If you just did that on a whim.
1: I would do it.
0: If that mobile piercing
1: ambulance pulls up right there before the end of the show this morning,
0: you will get your nipple pierced on the air.
1: I will.
0: That'd be the craziest thing that ever happened on this show, I think.
1: Okay, well.
0: I don't know. What are piercers' hours typically?
1: If
0: you're in the emergency piercing business, you have to be ready to go whenever,
1: 24
0: right?
1: 24 hours a day. Like a locksmith, but for your nips. It's a nipsmith.
0: I hope they come up with the lights flashing too.
1: Please do.
0: And then hustle in here.
1: Yeah. Nip pierce, ready to go. Put me on a gurney or something. Let's get this going. I'm down.
0: Oh God,
1: I'm
0: hope
1: serious.
0: This happens. Please.
1: Me too.
0: Please, that would be funny.
1: Yeah. I'm in. If you're listening,
0: an
1: if you know this
0: nip pierce. I'll have to leave because I'll pass out if I see a needle.
1: Oh, yeah, you're right.
0: Still,
1: you're going to have to leave for the rest of the day. You won't be able to you can't handle your own needles.
0: I'll be all white over here.
1: Sweating.
0: Oh, this is great.
1: How's your nipples?
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X.

0: We were talking about the security tape at doorways the other day, Beckler.
1: Yeah, and, that shows the height of a potential robber.
0: And I was saying it's quite funny because I'm like, do you actually, does that help? Like, do you measure the, anyway.
1: Or is it a deterrent,
0: just
1: right?
0: Just a deterrent, yeah. I got reading into some other new ways and technologies that stores have to prevent theft, though. And so I thought I'd pass these along to you because some of these you'll know. The other ones are kind of new. And I'm like, wow, it's elevating and escalating a bit. First of all, the basics, right? The cameras and the mirrors around the stores, all that, of course, is for security. Mm-hmm. And psychologically, if you see yourself in a mirror, that also makes you less likely want to steal. They know that. So you see yourself in whatever it might be, the camera or the mirror. Like, I don't want to, because you have to look yourself in the eye,
1: right.
0: I guess, while
1: see,
0: you're
1: the
0: doing
1: same
0: it.
1: Face your mom sees.
0: That's
1: right?
0: Exactly,
1: like,
0: it.
1: I don't want to let her down.
0: Yep.
1: That's why they have Walmart greeters too, isn't it?
0: 100%. And that's the other one. Staff, when they verbally greet you, that is to show awareness. So if you walk into a store and they say, hi, how are you, or whatever, right off the bat, not only just the Walmart greeters, but, you know, you walk into other stores and they'll say hello to you. And that's just to show that they're aware and that they know you're there. Right?
1: What they're really saying is,
0: I'm watching you.
1: Hey, I'm watching you.
0: This one you might know, but high-end cosmetics hide these little electronic surveillance tags inside the product box. And it makes it impossible to peel off without destroying the packaging. And a lot of those little tags, and if you've ever seen them, some of them look like foil even. I don't know if you've seen those on products and stuff. Those, if you try to tamper with them or you try to, let's say, move a cosmetic product into a different container or anything like that, it's going to destroy and turn that tag a different color. So if you go to a cashier with those that have those little tags on them, they can tell if it's been tampered with.
1: Interesting.
0: And that I never knew.
1: That.
0: Me neither. And then, you know, when you see razors in, say, Shoppers, and they have those, like, turn things to get the razor out? Have you ever seen those?
1: Yeah, it's almost
0: the spiral
1: like a weak bite. Oh, no. Like a vending machine, hey?
0: Yep.
1: Yeah.
0: Yep. And there's different options. There's other ones where you open this little, you know, thing, and then you take it out that way.
1: Yep.
0: All of that. So the spirals are meant so that you can't just do a giant grab of all the razors at once.
1: You got to steal them one at a time?
0: You have to steal them one at a time, and it takes 10 to 15 seconds to get the next one out when you have to rotate. So no one can just roll in and just kind of sweep all those razors because they're fairly valuable.
1: Right.
0: Right.
1: And that's a step below having them just locked up behind glass, right?
0: That's exactly it. So it's just avoiding shelf sweeping, essentially. Some stores actually have those smart shelves as well. So small items like batteries will be on little micro weight sensors. And if somebody takes five or more items off any of those shelves, it then sends an alert to the cashiers. And they know that somebody is trying to sweep a lot of those products as well.
1: Oh, okay.
0: And then they can take a look or ask security to take a look and make sure you're not doing the whole shelf sweeping thing too.
1: Yeah.
0: And then there's a bunch of cameras now that use AI, and they can detect all kinds of things. They'll like suspicious body movements and stuff. They'll detect
1: that. Oh, that's
0: now.
1: Scary.
0: So if you're concealing something in a jacket, the cameras can alert.
1: Yeah.
0: And say, hey, somebody just put something in a jacket, and they'll now know. So between facial recognition technology and AI and the movements and everything else, suspicious. Another thing is,
1: what if you just got a bum wheel?
0: Well,
1: or you
0: got
1: to go to the bathroom really bad. You're walking kind of funny.
0: And I always wonder, like, how much of this results in that, right? Where you're just, you itched, you had an itch, okay? I had an itch.
2: False alarm. She's got an itchy ass.
1: False alarm, everyone.
0: I hope they wouldn't alert you if you're touching your ass. Like, I don't want to. No one's putting
1: products
0: shoplifting. Up there. Come on now. Okay?
1: That's so funny.
0: Come on.
1: The one that I've seen, and it's more recent, is I know, like, in the cosmetics department at Walmart, they'll have, like, a basket, like, a big basket blocking the aisle.
0: Oh, yeah.
1: So you have to kind of, like, shimmy through, I think. Mm-hmm. So I think it's so that nobody can just take off, right?
0: No, you can't put it in your ass and then take off. Right. You're going to have to go around all kinds of...
1: That's an itchy ass.
0: I swear.
1: Stand down.
3: X

0: John Mulaney is headlining the final night of the Great Outdoors Comedy Fest on August 30th. Bahamas is bringing the vibes on September 21st to the Jack Singer Concert Hall. On September 24th, Bring Me the Horizon are performing at the Saddle Dome. And on November 3rd, don't miss the Smashing Pumpkins as they celebrate 30 years of melancholy and the infinite sadness at the Saddle Dome.
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23: Couple things happening in traffic right now to be aware of. There is one on southbound Blackfoot approaching Manhattan Road southeast, blocking the right lane. Also a stall southbound Blackfoot approaching, oh, that's the same one, sorry, Stony Trail approaching 16th Ave Northeast. Excuse me. Anything else? 238X929.
24: A high of 24 today and mainly sunny. Rest of the week looks very comfortable. It's 15 right now.
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0: Earlier this hour, we were talking about a mobile piercing studio that I saw on the weekend.
1: Yeah.
0: It's an old ambulance. Mm-hmm. And I thought that was an interesting business idea. Shauna has said that if that studio can get to the station before 10 o'clock this morning, she will get her nipple pierced live on the air.
1: Yep.
0: Nip watch.
1: Nip watch. Nip,
0: the mood is tense.
1: Nip watch.
0: Will this happen?
1: August 5th, 2026, nip watch.
0: Will we have a live nipple piercing on the air today?
1: I just texted my boyfriend to see if he would be okay if we got a nipple piercing. Not that it's up to him, but I'm curious what his response will be to that.
0: Does he know that it's too late? You already issued
1: I don't think so. No, I was just curious. I was like, we'll see what he responds with.
0: This text said, I would 1,000% be in for a live on-air nipple pierce. Or piercing, nip, or otherwise. Bonus that it would be a fear factor challenge for Beckler to see if he could resist passing out. Yes, indeed. We might have a pierced nip and me on the floor.
1: And Cliff just responded. He goes, because I said, would you be mad if I got one? He says, no, but do you really want one? I said, well,
0: that's beside the point,
1: it's
0: Cliff.
1: It's not the point.
0: It's not
1: I said
0: works,
1: I was going to get one on the air. So if it shows up, I'm getting one. Okay?
0: God, I hope this happens.
1: Me too.
0: We got a few hours left to go.
1: We do.
0: Nip watch. Beckler and Shauna. My son, Bo, he's 11, and his favorite artist is Noah Kahan.
1: Yeah.
0: And he was playing a song for me. It's a duet with Gracie Abrams. I don't know if you've heard this song or not, Shauna. It's called Everywhere Everything.
1: Yes, I think I have.
0: You have? So I'll play. This is the beginning. It starts with some kind of owl noises from Noah Kahan.
1: Beautiful.
0: Make some owl noises. And then this is what the hook, the chorus sounds like.

0: good song.
1: I love Noah Kahan.
0: I do too. He's so good.
1: Jeez, yeah.
0: And then Gracie Abrams comes in, and man, is that girl whispery. We had a name for that type of singing, Shauna.
1: Yeah, we did.
0: Was it lordling?
1: I think so.
0: Because she's all breathy.
1: Yeah, she really used to, especially.
0: Listen to this.

0: That's beautiful.
1: Just sounds like the wind almost.
0: Listen
1: doesn't
0: to those
1: it?
0: Breaths. Yeah, that's a lot.
1: Wow.
0: Maybe we should start talking like that on the air, where you can hear every time we take a breath.
1: Do you know she's J.J. Abrams' daughter?
0: Oh.
2: The director?
0: Oh, that makes sense.
1: It sure does.
0: Yeah.
1: Because he is filthy rich.
0: Yep.
1: And that does give you a leg up when
0: that
1: you're trying
0: sure
1: to
0: does.
1: Make it in really any art.
0: Yeah.
1: Having a dad who's worth $500 million or whatever it is. That helps. If your dad directed Star Wars, that helps.
0: That does.
1: Yep.
0: I do kind of like that whispery voice, though.
1: Do you?
0: That
1: it's
0: was a bit
1: for
0: much,
1: me.
0: But
1: it's too whispery. I don't really hear the talent in it myself.
0: Oh.
1: I feel like anybody could whisper like that.
0: It's weird because they're intentionally leaving in those breaths, too, when they record like that, which means that people like it, apparently. They think that that's a sexy thing to have in there.
1: Maybe you and I should release a breath album. See if we can pop off. My dad's not J.J. Abrams. So that's going to hurt
0: no,
1: us.
0: No, I'm just snoring.
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0: last week we got talking about the greatest chairs and tables of all time, the most iconic of chairs and tables. I know,
1: man,
0: stuff.
1: You really just don't get this kind of content with any other show. This is high quality really stuff.
0: But then at Beckler, I got thinking about couches. And there are a lot of iconic couches when you think about it in pop culture and in history as a whole. There's a lot of contenders for this, I think.
1: We also didn't mention any couches in our chair category.
0: We didn't. No, it's different. Okay. A couch is different than a chair.
1: My God, this is stupid.
0: This
1: okay.
0: is always really dumb.
1: I love it.
0: Supremely dumb every time. This is the third time we've done it.
1: What is your early pick for the goat of couches?
0: The Simpsons red couch.
1: Oh, that's a great pick. Like yes, just, the couch gag at the beginning of every episode. Yes.
0: It's right there. I was like, it's got to be right up there.
1: Awesome pick.
0: What did you think?
1: A lot of sitcom couches and stuff.
0: A lot of sitcoms
1: had famous couches.
0: Yeah.
1: Because it takes place in a living room, in a house, in a basement.
0: It's a place where lots of big discussions revolve around, you know?
1: Well, I don't think it's this one, but the first one I thought of was the casting couch.
0: Oh.
1: From the adult film industry, from the skin flick business.
0: Yeah, there you go. Okay, that's interesting. The couch that you lie on when you go to, you know, like for psychiatry and stuff, that couch, it's famous because you lie down on it and you tell them all about your stuff. But that's not like a couch in particular. It's just a generic couch.
1: Is that a Freud thing? Is that where that comes from?
0: Yeah, I think so.
1: Kind of like the fainting couch?
0: Fainting couch.
1: If we're talking about a specific couch, maybe the couch that Kate Winslet lies on in Titanic when Jack paints one of my French girls.
0: Yes. Yeah, that's a great one.
1: And a lot of people saw Titanic. It was the highest grossing movie.
0: I mean, the Friends couch, right?
1: Yeah, sitcom couches.
0: Yeah, another sitcom couch, but that's a big one. It's at the opening of every episode.
1: For Canadians around our age, the big comfy couch.
0: I know.
1: Get ready. Get ready to clown around.
0: Oh, geez, I forgot. Remember? But I visually think of the big comfy couch a lot. So there's that one.
1: Abstractly, the couch potato.
0: I was going to say that one too. Salvador Dali's lip couch.
1: I don't know if I love Dali, and I don't know if I know the one you're talking
0: Just
1: about.
0: Just Google lip couch. You'll see it. That's the one.
1: Coach.
0: Yep.
1: I've never seen that before.
0: Okay, that's never really mind cool. then. The Blues Clues couch.
1: Okay.
0: It's just like the basic, but I remember.
1: You mentioned that for the chair.
0: Oh, yeah.
1: I think, right? Is that Steve's chair?
0: There's a different.
1: Some versions, it's longer. It's a couch in some and a chair in others.
0: I remember the couch for some reason. Okay. Geez, I can't. Yeah. I mean, those might be the big ones.
1: Yeah.
0: What are we missing?
1: I think we got them all. I'm going with Simpsons couch.
0: Okay.
1: Because it is actually part of the intro to the show.
0: Yeah.
1: They change it every time, and it's. Yeah.
0: You're right. Yeah, right. It's got to be the
1: pick. Good pick.
0: Okay, good.

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1: The Toronto Blue Jays will look to take the rubber match of their three-game series in Houston tonight. Meantime, Canada hopes to improve to 3-0 at the Hlinka-Gretzky Cup when they close out the preliminary round against Sweden today.
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5: There is a crash southbound Stoney approaching 16th Ave Northeast, blocking the left shoulder. One westbound Country Hills Boulevard approaching Beddington Trail Northwest, blocking the westbound lanes there. Another stall southbound Blackfoot approaching Manhattan Road Southeast, blocking two lanes too. If you see anything else, 238-X929.
6: 16 degrees right now, a high of 24 today, mainly sunny, and then 22 tomorrow, mainly sunny again.
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0: I was just reading this article about how there's a growing trend in Vegas right now, Beckler, of the healthy pool party. So everybody goes completely sober, you get wellness drinks, and you do exercise, and that's it. And the article about this posted, is drunk Vegas no longer a thing?
1: Man, I just see, like, sobriety creeping in everywhere.
0: Mm-hmm.
1: Like, I get so many, like, sober posts on my...
0: Yep.
1: It must just be, like, people our age who are deciding not to drink anymore, and they're like, hey, you fit the demographic.
0: I think mostly it's younger people.
1: Is it?
0: I think, yeah, and our generation is kind of on the cusp, I'd say.
1: Yeah.
0: Older people still like to drink a lot, I think.
1: I even saw, there's a sober bar here in Calgary, a sober club.
0: I didn't even know that.
1: And I think that's interesting, because I struggle to see how they're going to make a lot of money.
0: Well, that's... what I thought of when it comes to Vegas. Like,
1: yeah.
0: There's no way Vegas is going sober. Like, I feel like Vegas is going to be the last place to go sober.
1: Right. If Vegas goes sober, then we're done with booze.
0: I feel like that's it. Like, mm-hmm. That will be the last. That's the final straw that broke the camel's back. It's funny, actually. There's this song that I've listened to before, and this is the line about love.

0: I heard that and I was like, if Vegas goes sober, the lights are very much going out in Vegas. So that's not a good thing to say.
1: Although I know the whole business model of Vegas has changed. I just watched a video that my dad sent me, and this guy was explaining that, you know, years ago, if Vegas could make, you know, $5,000 off 100 visitors, that was how they made their money. Now they try to make $100,000 off of 10 visitors.
0: Well, it's shifting because gambling isn't as big a thing too, right? So that's why they have all these new sports teams coming in, and it's about entertainment and that kind of thing. But all of that still, I feel, relies on a lot of drinking.
1: For sure. And the markup is unbelievable on booze.
0: Yeah.
1: Anywhere, but especially there, right?
0: Man, I still think that their business model is people do stupid things here when they drink. And if people go sober, like, there's going to be a lot less people doing stupid things when they drink.
1: True.
0: But that being said, maybe if you start shifting and their wellness drinks are as expensive as the booze is without the booze, maybe that's the way to go about it.
1: Yeah. But and if people aren't drinking, then your hotel room is going to be $2,000 a night, isn't
0: it?
1: Because they're going to make that money up somewhere.
0: And the problem is the inhibitions that come with drinking, right? It takes a little of the, you know, you make kind of dumber decisions. And so you need to come up with a way where sober people will also have those inhibitions.
1: And you spend more, right?
0: Mm-hmm.
1: You don't have a health smoothie and then blow a bunch of money on something stupid.
0: Exactly. So, I know. And that's what Vegas, I feel, is still based on. So I'm curious to see what happens.
1: Keep
0: with
1: an
0: this.
1: Eye on Vegas, right? That's their barometer for drinking.

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0: on Monday, we're announcing the one weekend only lineup.
1: Sure are.
0: So excited.
1: I'm stoked.
0: I think you're going to be pumped. We were very pumped when we heard it.
1: Yep.
0: This is really cool, though. For the first time, we've never done anything like this with one weekend only, as far as I know. But we've launched a new promo with MNP Community and Sports Center. And if you register on their website, every time you scan in at MNP, you get a chance to win your way into one weekend only.
1: Bonus entries.
0: Yes.
1: That's fun.
0: So if you're one of these people that are looking for ways to maximize your chances of getting into one weekend only through Club X or our podcasts or now MNP.
1: Yep.
0: This is just one other way to do it.
1: Yes.
0: The more you work out, the more entries you get. So if you go every day between now and the end of October, that's like 80 additional entries.
1: There's a damn good chance you're going to get selected if you do
0: sure.
1: that. So.
0: And there are lots of people who go every day.
1: Yeah, do it.
0: MNP is doing a big renovation right now. I haven't seen it inside yet but I know they opened like new change rooms and stuff.
1: Yeah.
0: So it's going to be beautiful.
1: Awesome.
0: But might even be worth grabbing yourself a membership
1: good
0: over the
1: luck.
0: Next few months.
1: Yep.
0: Just for the one weekend only opportunities.
1: Just to check her out.
0: This is Beckler and Shauna. You know that thing we do where we pretend to be really interested in the other person's passion,
1: yep.
0: even if we have no interest in it? I might need you to flip that on here
1: for
0: what I want to talk about.
1: Awesome.
0: But I would highly recommend getting the final fertilizer of the summer laid down this weekend.
1: This is riveting stuff.
0: We're expecting some... Going to need more. We're expecting some rain starting early next week.
1: My God, yes. Where do I get the fertilizer, Beckler?
0: Well, you're going to want something that with a slow release
1: so that in case
0: we don't get the rain, it doesn't burn your lawn.
1: Awesome.
0: Of course, your high nitrogen is going to give you that green that you're looking for.
1: Oh, nitrogen? Tell me more.
0: I always try to get my third and final fertilizer of the summer down around the August long weekend.
1: Oh, yeah.
0: But it's been so hot and dry.
1: Jeez, you're talking dirty to me. I'm so excited.
0: Because otherwise you have to water the crap out of it. Maybe you don't want to do that. But,
1: I need to take a breather over here. I'm getting so hot and bothered.
0: Yeah. The other thing I was thinking is that like typically I follow the long weekend schedule for fertilizing. But the way our summers have shifted, pushing this last one back a week or so maybe not isn't the worst thing. Because September is always really warm now.
1: That is so cool. I'm so happy that we know now to push it back a week, Beckler.
0: Yeah, so I'd fertilize this weekend.
1: Guys,
0: and
1: I
0: look forward to some rain next week.
1: Do you mind if I leave early? Because I really need to go get that fertilizer down.
0: Yeah, thank you. Thank you.
1: Great.
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0: John Mulaney is headlining the final night of the Great Outdoors Comedy Fest on August 30th. Bahamas is bringing the vibes on September 21st to the Jack Singer Concert Hall. On September 24th, Bring Me the Horizon are performing at the Saddle Dome. 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
8: Good morning, folks. Josh here, and this is this week's edition of the Fish and Wells Fishing Report. Pike and Waller lakes are fishing great. The water levels are up and very clear. Pike will be found in 65-degree water, hugging weeds or ideally just off the transition nearest the weedy patches. Walleye will be found right now in 15 to 25 feet. The trout ponds are fishing okay, but have had a lackluster dragonfly season. I would recommend leech and minnow patterns against the shorelines during dusk and dawn. Fishing cranks or heavy sink lines with streamers through the hottest portion of the day. Mountain lakes are fishing amazing right now. They have been busy on the weekends, but quite a few big fish are getting caught out there. The Bow River is returning back to normal after quite the high water season. Streamers have been working like a hot dam. Short leader and a sink tip works amazing in the current conditions. Hopper season is fast approaching with the beautiful weather expected. Keep your eyes peeled for that. This has been this week's edition of the Fish and Wells Fishing Report. Take care, folks. Stay safe and tight lines out there. If you have any other questions about the conditions or any one fishery, feel free to drop by the location of the Fish Knoll on 3221 Sunridge Way, Northeast Calgary, where the advice is always free.
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4: There is a stall southbound Blackfoot approaching Manhattan Road southeast, blocking two lanes there. Watch out for that. Another crash westbound Country Hills Boulevard approaching Beddington Northwest, blocking the westbound lanes. If you see anything else, 238-X929.
5: We're supposed to be up around 24 today, mainly sunny. 22 tomorrow and then 26 again on Friday. It's 16 right now.
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0: friend of the show, Craig, sent me this article, Beckler, and it's some old Victorian slang.
1: Okay. Some more of that.
0: We always love these. So I figured with these ones, I'm going to say what it is, and you can take a guess what you think it might be.
1: Oh, boy.
0: Okay? There's not many of them, so it's going to be quick. But here we go. First one, champagne weather.
1: Champagne weather. I got no clue.
0: It just means bad weather. They say champagne weather, though, in Victorian slang.
1: Does it explain why?
0: It doesn't say why. I'm guessing it's just because the champagne means that it's kind of like yellowish out there. You know what I mean?
1: Hmm.
0: I'm not sure. Chuckaboo.
1: Not a clue.
0: A good friend.
1: A good friend.
0: A good friend is a chuckaboo. That one kind of makes sense. What about butter upon bacon? Yeah, like Chuck, I don't know. Like a boo? It's a cute little cutesy name. But chuckaboo.
1: Butter upon bacon?
0: Butter upon bacon.
1: I'm going to say just like overkill, doing too much.
0: Exactly. Yeah. Too much extravagance. Butter upon bacon.
1: Mm-hmm.
0: I like that. Not up to dick. It just means not very
1: into
0: well.
1: Into women.
0: If you're... Okay, that also would make more sense, but it means not very well if you're not up to dick. So I guess if you're a dick, then you're doing well, okay? Not up to dick,
1: not
0: so much.
1: I'm not feeling well.
0: Coffee sisters.
1: Coffee sisters. Like gossip mates, like friends?
0: Just best friends, yeah.
1: Mm,
0: coffee sisters. That would still wake, your old chuckaboo. What about a fly rink?
1: A fly rink, not a clue.
0: A polished bald head. So if you have a polished bald head, it's a
1: fly
0: rink.
1: I shaved my head last night. I got a bit of a fly rink going on today, don't I?
0: Oh my God, you do have a fly rink going on.
1: Like it's where flies would play up on your rink there. That's
0: just
1: funny.
0: Open, clear space. I know.
1: That's really funny.
0: I was trying to think of some other instances of what you call bald heads now. You know, like a reflective ball of some
1: ball,
0: sort.
1: Yep.
0: Okay. Those are the ones that he sent me that are mouth. What about this one? A mouth pie.
1: A mouth pie. I feel like I've heard that one before.
0: Okay.
1: It'd be funny if it was like a punch.
0: Oh, that would be...
1: Feed him a mouth pie.
0: A mouth pie. That would be great.
1: Pow,
0: that would
1: right
0: work
1: in the kisser.
0: Too. It's just a scolding delivered by a woman is a mouth pie.
1: Mm.
0: Mm-hmm. Which I don't know if I like
1: mouth
0: that
1: pie.
0: One.
1: That's funny.
0: Yeah. What about your mutton shunter?
1: That could be anything.
0: That
1: it could be your ass.
0: It's...
1: Get a load of the mutton shunter on her.
0: I mean, most of these actually would be great for words for your bits too. Your mouth pie. Don't want to think about that. That wouldn't be... Mutton shunter is a policeman. So,
1: okay.
0: And it's because back then they used to have the
1: chops.
0: Mutton chops, the old chops. So mutton shunter is a policeman. So there you go.
1: Those are some fun ones.
0: Yeah, I like those ones too. A nose bagger. I just saw this one too. A nose bagger.
1: Don't know what that is.
0: Someone who takes a day trip to the beach. Why would that be?
1: That doesn't make any sense.
0: Brings his own provisions and doesn't contribute economically at all to the resort he's visiting. A nose bagger. So
1: that sounds like a cheat, man. I respect that.
0: It sounds like somebody who does drugs, actually. A nose bagger.
1: Ah, yes.
0: Yep.
1: Yeah.
0: I need a little of that nose bag. X Mornings.
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0: I saw an ad for one of those adjustable beds on sale for 50% off, Beckler.
1: The Sleep Number bed?
0: One of the ones where you like have the remote control and you can like up the back and up the feet of it and everything that goes up and down. I considered it. I looked at that and was like, damn, that might be a little bit fun. But then I realized that I don't know anybody who is under the age of 80 who has one of those adjustable beds. Like, can you have one of those if you're younger than 80?
1: It's a good question.
0: Right? Like, honestly.
1: Have you ever, like, is this the one where
0: person's bed?
1: Where you can choose your firmness?
0: Yeah, I think so.
1: Have you ever slept in one of those?
0: No.
1: They're pretty cool.
0: Oh, you've slept in one?
1: Many, many years ago, like probably 20 years ago, my band stayed in a hotel.
0: And they had that.
1: You could adjust either side, which was cool because it was like two queen beds in this room. And there was a bunch of us. So like the guy on the other side of the bed, I could like pick a different
0: number
1: than him.
0: Did you have somebody in the middle too? Because that would get really awkward. One guy's firm. One guy, you have one ass cheek on the firm and one soft. You're like, what's going on
1: then
0: here?
1: Then he's got a spoon, whoever he prefers. That's right.
0: My grandma and grandpa used to have those, and they had two separate twin beds, though. They both had their own remote control, and they slept with the two of them like apart.
1: That's such an
0: together.
1: Old person
0: My
1: thing to
0: God,
1: do. Two
0: isn't
1: twin
0: it?
1: Beds?
0: Yeah.
1: It's like the Van Houtens.
0: No, it's
1: push the twin beds together.
0: I think that was before they had the one where one side could be firm and the other soft, though, right? I think that at that point, it's just that they wanted their own stuff, so they had their own separate beds together. Man, if I'm at that age already, so I am almost 40.
1: You want the one that sits you up like a hospital bed,
0: yeah,
1: too, and then like elevates your feet?
0: How so fun that, would that be, really?
1: They're above your heart?
0: Yeah, or a time where, you know, your feet are a bit sore or something, like, I'm just going to up my feet a little bit, put it above my head here, and then you put your head up, you're like, I can't get up myself, so it just throws you off the bed. That's what you need next. I'm really tired in the morning. My alarm goes off at 3:30 in the morning. My bed just
1: starts standing
0: me
1: up.
0: Off just,
1: You're like,
0: no.
1: But I want to keep sleeping.
0: No.
1: We're getting up.
0: And your bed's like, too bad.
1: My grandma, when her mobility started to decrease, bought one of those chairs that'll stand you up for you.
0: Oh,
1: right?
0: That's fun.
1: It's like a recliner, but it gets really high and kind of like dumps you up.
0: Anyone to actually literally kick your ass, though. That's what you need, right? Is one that will just literally kick your ass out of bed so you get up when you need to. That would be beneficial.
1: Bed starts beating
0: somebody
1: the wheels
0: that.
1: Off.
0: Yeah, all right,
1: fine, I'll get up.
0: Yeah.
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1: Coheed and Cambria take over the Palace Theater on August 18th. 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
6: There is a stall southbound Blackfoot approaching Manhattan Road southeast, blocking two lanes there. Everything else looks clear now, though. If you see something, let us know. 238X929.
7: 18 degrees right now. High of 24 and mainly sunny today.
4: X929.

0: What did you learn about today, Shauna?
1: We were talking about old Victorian slang earlier.
0: Yeah.
1: And we mentioned nosebagger and how it meant somebody who basically took all their wares to a resort and didn't spend any money while they were there. So in other words, they're kind of cheap. And we were trying to figure out why nosebagger was the term for that. And I learned why.
0: Okay. Is that from a message from a friend of the show?
1: Yeah. And dug deep into some history of that, too. So, yeah.
0: Okay.
1: What about you?
0: I learned about a material. And okay. I'd never heard of this word before, but you'll definitely know some things that are made of this material.
1: Cool.

0: Mind if I go first?
1: Do it.
0: Okay, I was reading about this product called Bakelite, which is a type of synthetic plastic. It was actually the first synthetic plastic developed in the early 1900s. And this thing that I read said that it's what billiard balls are made out of.
1: Oh.
0: And so I went looking to see if that's accurate, and it's not. They tried making billiard balls with Bakelite for a while, but it's too prone to cracking. It is a type of what they call a phenolic resin, and billiard balls are made from a phenolic resin today. But I never really thought about like how the tight tolerances for a billiard ball. Like, if you're going to be playing in competition, they have to be exactly the same size. They have to be one piece.
1: Yep.
0: They can't have any, like, irregularities to them or, like, weight. It has to be totally, you know, evenly distributed in terms of weight. So there's a company called Arnith, I guess, now, that makes most of the billiard balls. Originally, they were made from ivory, though. And ivory was so expensive and, they said, also dangerous to obtain that that kind of drove the need for a different
1: a synthetic
0: version.
1: Interesting.
0: So they tried a bunch of different things, and
1: never would have thought of that, but you're absolutely right.
0: There are some like appliances and stuff that are made of Bakelite, and it's become quite a collectible, I guess, because it's very like nostalgic and
1: beautiful.
0: Learn about Bakelite.
1: We were talking about an old Victorian term, a nosebagger.
0: Mm-hmm.
1: That was somebody who they're described as a day tripper or a tourist who brings their own food and drink to a resort area or beach. So it doesn't spend money, but brings all their own stuff. And I was like, why are they called nosebaggers? Well, a nosebag is a canvas feed bag that's strapped to the horse's head so it can eat while it's away from the stable. When you think of that as a nosebag, it makes perfect sense why you'd call somebody who brings all their food with them a nosebagger. So I was like, that makes perfect sense.
0: This kind of reminds me of that video that we did for Landmark Cinemas where you wore your hoodie backwards and put all your popcorn in the hood.
1: Yeah.
0: And just ate right out of
1: that. I still think that's a genius idea, by the way. Man, I have that video and I never posted it, but I was going to. It's a great genius way to eat popcorn while you're at the theaters. You flip your hoodie backwards, you eat from it.
0: You don't have to use your hands. You can just bury your schmutz in there. Like a bird
1: beacon for something.
0: Like a nosebag.
1: Like a nosebag. Also, I guess nosebag was a term that people used for a lunch bag. If a worker brought a lunch bag as well, it was their nosebag.
0: Because
1: so
0: they're bringing
1: funny.
0: It from home?
1: Mm-hmm.
0: Bringing your food with you?
1: There you go.
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0: Well, the piercing vehicle, the piercing studio did not arrive at the studio here, so...
1: I'm not getting my nipple pierced this morning.
0: We're talking about this mobile piercing business that I spotted on the weekend, and Shauna said if it pulled up here before 10 o'clock, she would get her nipple pierced on the air.
1: Yes.
0: And it is not here yet.
1: Nope.
0: I mean, there's 5 minutes left. Maybe they're on their way, but...
1: There is 5 minutes.
0: There's 5 minutes left. Damn, I really wanted that to happen.
1: I know.
0: That would have been exciting.
1: Yep. My boyfriend was just like, are you serious right now? I'm like, yes, I'm very much serious.
0: Well, I do so poorly with needles and stuff that I
1: You'd
0: was going to have
1: out.
0: To leave, but someone's like, you should stay in and see if you can not pass out. So,
1: yeah, It would have been a fun time.
0: Me on the floor, you with your shirt off, getting your nip pierced, a lot going on. Damn. Well, Shauna's nips remain unpierced.
1: For now.
0: Check out today's Backyard Zone podcast if you missed that or anything else on the show today. We had a good heritage moment about an urban legend around town, which I was unaware of.
1: Yeah.
0: This is your out-of-context clip of today's show, which we've given you some context about now.
1: I'm like a locksmith, but for your

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1: And now, time for a Chinook Escalator update with Sam Phelps.
2: All right, so I went yesterday to go see The Odyssey. Took a little time after my show and was like, you know what? This is what I'm going to do with my time. And I posted on Facebook when I got there because, of course, the escalator was broken. And I went, when has this thing ever been broken? No one caught the sarcasm in that. Absolutely nobody. The entire messaging feed is like, have you lived in Calgary? It's always broken. Yeah, I've lived here all my life. Sarcasm doesn't cut through on the internet, does it? Like, you can post something trying to be sarcastic, and unless, like, you put a sarcasm tag or say, this is sarcasm, no one's going to catch it. That escalator has been broken probably since the day I was born.

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1: There's a crime that happened in Mundare, Alberta. Somebody stole from the sausage store there. The store is offering 100 links of their fancy sausage as a reward for anybody who might have information on the theft. 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
1: It was money. 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I thought at first maybe it was sausage that was stolen. 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
2: That'd be pretty funny.
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So Queens of the Stone Age kicked off their opening tour for the Foo Fighters. They're on the Take Cover tour last night in Toronto. Was night one of the North American run. It looked great. Just looking at like the Queens of the Stone Age, what they played during their set. Like they got Make It With You in there, Little Sister, Go With The Flow, No One Knows, A Song For The Dead. Like, I mean, they're playing a short set. I think they only played for like 45 minutes, an hour. So you got to pack like the big tracks in. But man, does that get me excited for them coming to Edmonton in September. If you need tickets to that one, you can find them up on the X website.

Snow Con with Dial Drunk on X. I love a late night grocery shop. Did another one last night. Had a whole bunch of things going on. So I was like, you know what? I'll hit the grocery store before it closes. Now, to be fair, worst time for getting produce because it's all the stuff that sat out all day. But like in terms of the walking experience of the grocery store, no, it's great. I don't get hit with a cart. I don't have to wait for people to figure out what aisle they're going down. I can just go about what I want in the grocery store. It's great. Again, like the grapes I bought are pretty gross, but like other than that, perfect.

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Just so you know, our latest music advisor panel, it's up. 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Just hit us up. Let us know how you're feeling. It's all like our current stuff. It won't be like older stuff. So just let us know. Like, is the new stuff we're adding, is it good? Again, if you want to take it, music tab up on the X website. It kills me.

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0: That is New KG Elephant. It's Beaches in Tennessee. And I had the opportunity to sit down on a Zoom with Matt Schultz, the lead singer of KG Elephant, and talk about them getting back together, making some new material. It is their first new stuff since Neon Pill dropped in 2024. And I asked them, like, you know, like, what was the mindset going into this? What were you guys looking to do? Here's what Matt had to say about that.
1: I think it was a sum of all the parts. You know, it's we definitely, after, well, you know, I went through the mental health crisis that I did, and we spent a considerable time off and then finally finished the material that we'd been working on during that time period and put that out. And we definitely had aspirations to stay active, but I think just the culmination of all the things happened after we released that music, that whole year of touring and just kind of having a moment ourselves, it really gave us an energy, especially coming off of the tour with the Oasis guys in the fall, to just really get after it. And yeah, it's been an extremely inspiring season in life, to say the least.
0: Watch for more new music from them. Sounds like they've been working on more than just Beaches in Tennessee, but we'll just have to wait for it. Here's JJ Wild, The Rush. It's on X.

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1: This hour's Fresh Cut is a new track from the Revivalists. They have a new record that's out. It's their first in 3 years. It's an album called Get It Honest, and this is the opening track of that record. It's a track called Heart Stop. Now, let us know what you're feeling about this one. If you want to hear it in the playlist full time, just let us know on the text line, 403-238-9929. You can call me there, or you can head up to the X website, send us some feedback that way. Super excited that the Revivalists are back. All their albums, great to listen to. You should dive into this one and this new one, Heart Stop. This hour's Fresh Cut.

kind of doing a little intervention for myself. When I go to shows, I got to stop taking any video at all. I don't need it. I ran into an issue with like my iPhone storage. It was all full. And I was like, oh, I wonder what's doing this. Oh, it might have been like the 700 plus concert videos I have in that going back to 2018. And here, like, I understand, like, the wanting for a memory and, like, the, you know, that's a big part of, like, why people take videos at shows. But, like, I'm looking back on some of the video I've taken and I'm like, why? I don't have video from this Commonwealth show in, like, December of 2019 on a Tuesday. Why do I have that? That's my new thing. Maybe I'll take, like, a photo from the show and just call it a day.

Colorado with Juliet on X. Now, Jack White continuing on with his latest tour. He's supporting the new record, Frozen Charlotte. Yet, there's no Alberta tour dates. There haven't been from Jack White for quite a while. The last time he was back, 2018, at the Stampede Corral. It's been a while. The last time he played here was in a building that does not exist anymore. So, Jack, if you want to come on back, I think we'd all love it.

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More Kids on X. My name is Sam, and I'm so over trying to sell on Facebook Marketplace. It's where I'll go to if I like have things I want to clear out. Like recently, I've tried to sell like you know a few records, a few jerseys that like I'm just not wearing right now. 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What a weird thing to ask. 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

beaches with t-shirt on, X. My name is Sam. Seen a video flying around on my socials of a marmot who decided to stow away in someone's vehicle while they were hanging out in Kananaskis. Started hanging out in his garage in Airdrie. Nice. Stowaway marmot. That could be like a fun kids comedy movie, couldn't it? To be honest, glad it didn't happen to me because, to be honest, I'd probably be inclined to keep the marmot. It looked very cute. If he's just hanging out in the garage, what's the harm, you know? Right? Actually, you probably don't want a marmot in your garage.

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Killers, When You Were Young, X92.9. Now, Brandon Flowers of the Killers is back with new music, and it doesn't sound like the Killers. Here's a little snippet.

the country record. He's making a country record. Good for Brandon Flowers. I mean, he's been on record saying, like, you know what? Like, creatively, don't know where the killers are. They continue to play shows, and people will continue to, like, you know, buy out entire stadiums to see the killers. At this point, like, I don't know. They could just keep touring, and he can just go off and do his own thing, you know? They probably bankroll enough that he can just make a country record, so it's probably fine. It's Cake, Short Skirt, Long Jacket, X92.9.

Zola's Molotov Girls, X92.9. Now, the new Spider-Man movie is out. It's breaking records. And I got to say, it was a really good movie. If you haven't seen it yet and you are a superhero fan, this is probably one you should go see. But it's interesting. Now I've started to see the ranking lists creep into like social media. People will talk about, oh, like this is my favorite movie, all that sort of stuff. And Brand New Day lands pretty high on a lot of people's lists. But for me, it doesn't. Spider-Man 2, the Sam Raimi film from 2004, it will always be my favorite. And I think it's because it was the first Spider-Man movie I saw in theaters. I didn't get to see the first one in theaters. I was like 4. This one, I was 6. So there's a little bit more leeway. But that's like where you're going to see like influence on like ranking lists. And this will happen with like every film franchise. I think you're more favorable to like the first couple of movies you saw in the movie theaters, you know? Like I think Star Wars fans are always going to be dead set on like the original 3 movies from that 9 being the top 3 because, you know, they saw it in theaters back in the day. If you ask somebody who was like born in like the, I don't know, like say you ask somebody who was born in 2010 what they think about the Spider-Man films, they're going to probably say that new one is their favorite because they grew up with it. So just take that with a grain of salt when you see somebody put Amazing Spider-Man 2 as their top Spidey film. It's weird.

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1: 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I'll pick somebody here in the next couple of minutes before the top of the hour, and they'll be off to see Ill Scarlet. 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

0: Congratulations to Miranda, who has won their way in to the Ill Scarlet show on August 28th at Dickens. If you didn't win them, that's okay. 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

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On my feed right now, I'm getting a whole bunch of sports card like TikToks. It'll be from like sports card collectors. It shows. I cannot handle how casual they talk around buying like cards that are like stupid money. Like, I was watching a bunch of videos from this one guy, King of Cards, where like he's going around making deals, buying and selling things. And like, he's casually on just a random weekday buying $250,000 worth of like sports cards at a time. And that it's just like nothing to them. They're just like, yeah, like, you know, I'd like to sell this for $275,000, but like, you know, I might be able to like come down to like $250,000 based on recent comps. Are you kidding me? I had problems thinking about those numbers when I went to go buy a condo.

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Lady Peace, Mother Mother, AWOL Nation, July Talk, and the Royal Foundry to Banff. X is turning 20 next year, and we're celebrating early with one weekend only 2026, November 13th and 14th in Banff.

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Oh, no. We've hit that point of summer where Starbucks has announced what day their fall menu is coming back. The pumpkin spice latte and others are back on August 25th. Where did the summer go? It seems like just yesterday I was trying to figure out what I wanted to do with like my Canada Day plans. And now like we're almost at like pumpkin spice latte season. Where did it go? It disappeared in a flash. I don't even want to think about pumpkin spice latte season yet. Like we're pretty much almost at sweater weather and that's killing me.

I need your help to settle a discussion my girlfriend and I have been having. So we're moving out of a rental we've been staying in the end of August here. And before we go, I wanted to go rent a carpet steam cleaner because the like carpets are just disgusting. And this was not like an us problem. When we moved in, they looked gross. We've actually made them look better, but they were gross. My girlfriend keeps telling me like, no, like, why are you doing their job for you? Meanwhile, like, I'm a little worried about, like, the landlord being like, oh, it was your guys' mess that did this, even though it wasn't. The previous tenants just destroyed it. So what do we do? Like, is that too much effort for a landlord who just doesn't care about us? I like leaving things clean and maybe cleaner than when I got them. So, like, that's all I'm thinking about. Last night, I was trying to go to bed, and all I could think about was, do I steam clean the carpets? Is this too much effort?

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That is going to do it for me. Enjoy the rest of your Wednesday. I'm going to hand things over to Ty and Millions. They are next. Just a reminder, our latest music advisory panel, it's out. So if you want to give us some feedback on what you're feeling about the playlist, now is the time. 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Or if you hit me on the text line, I can send it to you. 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Here's the Darcy's screaming. It's on X929.

0: It's got to be the funniest thing in the world. We had a night last weekend where we were up till 6 in the morning. And I actually had footage of it on my phone.
1: Yeah, that was... Can you give me the timestamp?
0: That was around 3:40, I believe.
1: Okay, so we were just getting into it.
0: Yeah, we were just getting into it.
1: We just started.
0: We stayed up till 6 a.m. that night.
1: Mm-hmm.
0: And so I posted the footage on our social media pages. And you guys are just on your phones. And I guess I'm on my phone because I was filming you guys on your phone.
1: I guarantee we were looking something up. I don't scroll that fast, generally. I just stare at it.
0: But it was a movie.
1: The night or what I was watching? I wasn't watching a movie.
0: It could have been both. Both.
1: Both.
0: The night was a movie and you were watching a movie on your phone.
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1: Right-hander Jameson Taillon is scheduled to make his Toronto debut today when the visiting Blue Jays wrap up a three-game series against the AL West-leading Houston Astros. The Jays acquired Taillon from the Chicago Cubs before Monday's trade deadline. Right-hander Hunter Brown will start for the Astros, who dropped Monday's opener 3-1 before bouncing back last night with a 7-2 win. On the hardwood, the Canadian Elite Basketball League's playoffs tip off tomorrow with single-elimination semifinals. In the West, the Vancouver Bandits host the Edmonton Stingers, while the Saskatoon Mamba visit the Winnipeg Sea Bears. And some good news for the Toronto Argonauts. Starting quarterback Chad Kelly and Canadian linebacker Cameron Judge will both be available for tomorrow's game against the 4-4 Calgary Stampeders. Kelly suffered a neck injury in Toronto's road win over BC last month, while Judge had missed three games with a hamstring hurt.
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0: X Afternoons with Ty and Millions. So a man was arrested after dressing as the Grim Reaper on a hospital roof and staring at patients.
1: Sorry, I'm just laughing because I wasn't there.
0: Yeah, so a man was arrested after dressing as the Grim Reaper on a hospital roof and staring at patients.
1: That's terrible. You shouldn't do that. That's so mean.
0: Why are you laughing, though?
1: I'm not. I'm crying.
0: I wanted to. You're crying because you're sad for them?
1: That's so mean.
0: That they arrested him, or?
1: No, I'm glad they arrested him. That's a terrible thing to do. Don't do that.
0: Don't do it.
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0: Loser on X92.9, X Afternoons with Ty and Millions. And I don't know if you know this, but I am very brave because I will complain about things. I will come on here on my platform to talk about important things and complain about things that some people are too scared to. I'm brave. I'm brave. And I'm ready to say it. You will never understand this. And I totally, that's like, fine. I get it. But getting your nails done, it's always bad, fast, and cheap. Or perfect, long, and expensive.
1: Or bad, fat, and cheap.
0: No,
1: like you were saying.
0: No, it's either like the nails look bad. It was done really quickly and it was really inexpensive to pay for. Mm-hmm. Or they were done perfectly. It took forever and it was $1 million. I'm not saying that I want perfect, fast, and cheap, but there's got to be a middle ground here. Like, I want
1: fat
0: like.
1: Fat and cheap?
0: I want good, fat, and cheap.
1: I,
0: you know what? I want thick nails, thick, well done,
1: fat nails,
0: inexpensively.
1: Yeah.
0: And it's just like something that you'll never understand. I mean, haircuts. Do you ever have a haircut that's like bad, fast, and cheap?
1: I've had one that was bad, fat, and cheap. Made my hair look fatter.
0: No. Yeah. I'm really sorry you went through that.
1: Yeah, it's fine. I actually have no idea what you're talking about. You're right. Like, I don't understand that at all.
0: So, nails.
1: Yeah.
0: You get them done.
1: Mm-hmm.
0: It should take like 45 to like an hour and five. But then when that happens, they're usually done very poorly and it's really cheap, really inexpensive, like $45 to like $60.
1: Uh-huh.
0: Or I just paid $75.
1: Uh-huh.
0: It took 95 minutes.
1: And none of us complimented
0: perfect.
1: You on them.
0: And nobody
1: none
0: complimented.
1: None of us said anything. Oh my gosh. Well, sorry about that.
0: Did you learn?
1: Now I know.
0: And?
1: Nice nails.
0: Thank you.
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0: is one.
1: John Mulaney is headlining the final night of the Great Outdoors Comedy Fest on August 30th. 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

0: Greg on X92.9, X Afternoons, Ty and Millions. And welcome to Food Court.
1: This is Food Court, where we discuss things that are crimes against food and stuff.
0: Well said. Well said. There is a new Oreo.
1: Imaging. I didn't say anything. That was just the intro.
0: Well, I was saying to Gus, the
1: voice.
0: Intro guy.
1: Yeah.
0: Do you remember, it was like, I think 10 years ago, Oreo got really into weird flavors. So they would release like Swedish fish was an Oreo flavor.
1: Mm-hmm. Mint.
0: In the States. No, mint Oreo is pretty normal.
1: All right. Whatever.
0: But I did like the Swedish fish one or like the fuzzy peach. Anyways, they're doing it again, but they're doing it in China and they're called the Playful Time Travel Collection.
1: It tastes like a year?
0: No.
1: Oh.
0: One is a caramel corn Oreo and the other one is a Kentucky Fried Chicken Oreo. And I'm curious if that's allowed. So I can, you know, give you the details. So it's your regular chocolate wafers. But once you bite into it,
1: chicken skin,
0: you're going to find a cream designed to capture the flavor of KFC's 11 herbs and spices, complete with a savory seasoning and salty notes, minus the chicken. That brings me to the question, is that allowed? Chicken flavored Oreos?
1: Oh, I mean, it's just herbs and spices. It's not the chicken.
0: You're right. Sorry. Herbs and flavor, herbs and spices.
1: Herbs flavored. And flavors is allowed. And spices.
0: Even thyme, I don't know.
1: I'm just saying, it's fine. Once they did mint, everything was off limits.
0: That's the craziest take I've ever heard. Mint chocolate is fine.
1: It was weird, though, at the time.
0: I'm just saying, mint fennel is odd. I mean, chocolate fennel is odd.
1: Yeah, I know, mint's odd.
0: Stop!
1: It's allowed!
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0: 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X Afternoons with Ty and Millions. I got your headline of the day. I said that really happy, but it's kind of like a messed up
1: one. This is going to be morbid?
0: Yeah. Well, right. It's not morbid. It's just
1: macabre.
0: It's a little strange. Man arrested after repeatedly biting newborn baby's face said baby looked like a busted up egg. And that's a quote.
1: It's more macabre. Yeah, that's messed up.
0: Busted up egg?
1: Yeah, I don't like that. Where was this?
0: U.S. Magazine.
1: You mean Us Weekly?
0: No.
1: Oh. Never heard of U.S. Magazine.
0: Have you heard of a busted up egg?
1: Nope.
0: Me either.
1: Is the baby okay?
0: Yeah, baby's totally fine. It's just a little odd. The story, not the baby's face.
1: Yeah, not the...
0: The baby looks fine.
1: The baby looks super normal. It's so totally chill.
0: So weird.
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0: Do you know anyone with like a Roku TV?
1: Yeah, I know actually a lot of people with a Roku TV.
0: All right, well, now you got to check in on them all, because apparently there's a like channels on Roku, right, where it just like streams movies or anything they have. Sometimes they have their own original programming.
1: Yes, I believe that's correct.
0: They now have a channel just dedicated to AI slop called the AI Cinema Network.
1: Mm-hmm.
0: Yep, it's a streaming platform where entertainment is powered by artificial intelligence.
1: I got two things to say.
0: Let me continue reading this.
1: Oh.
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1: Mm. Okay. I mean, you just go on LinkedIn for 5 minutes and you got all that. Exactly.
0: Yeah, absolutely.
1: I was going to say, I hate that. Also, do they have the weird
0: fruit
1: videos?
0: Infidelity videos? Yeah, you'd watch that.
1: Unfortunately, I would watch that.
0: Yeah, you would.
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1: Coheed and Cambria take over the Palace Theater on August 18th. 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

0: So I was having one of those mornings where I was like, I got to research why my dog is doing this.
1: Okay.
0: He's okay. Mm-hmm. But he keeps following me into the bathroom.
1: Yeah.
0: All the time. He didn't used to do this all the time.
1: Mm-hmm.
0: And it says they just love your company.
1: That's nice.
0: That's nice.
1: My dog does that, especially if it's Steven and I in the bathroom, especially for like brushing our teeth because we have his and hers sinks. We call it family bathroom time.
0: Yeah.
1: We say, oh, it's family bathroom time.
0: Well, I don't want him to get in the habit. Like I was telling you.
1: You don't like it?
0: Well, no. I don't need him waiting out there while I'm having a shower.
1: Why not?
0: Guarding me.
1: Like, don't I'm you feel psych- safer?
0: Nope. I have a chihuahua.
1: Right. I mean, I have a corgi. Like, what am I saying?
0: Yeah, I'm scared. I'm going to trip on them when I get out. Scared they're going to get locked in. But I was saying, like, he did jump up on my girlfriend's lap when she went to the bathroom once.
1: Mm, no one wants that.
0: No one wants that.
1: Like, a little company while you're washing your hands or brushing your teeth, that's not so bad. Brushing your hair, maybe. Anything more, it's like, this could be a one-person job, and I'd be okay with it.
0: Mm-hmm,
1: well,
0: mm-hmm.
1: Sorry, it is a one-person job.
0: Do you have any questions about your dog's behavior?
1: Yeah. Why does she bark so much all the time constantly?
0: It says she's stressed.
1: Well, that makes two of us, Tugboat. Grow up.
0: Just like her mom.
2: Hey. 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
2: 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And he noticed that the new bulbs that he was putting in were from a brand called Uberhaus. 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
3: And Haus.
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0: Thank you very much. We have an announcement to make. On July 4th of this year, America will blow up the moon.
1: We have the technology. The time is now. Science can wait no longer. Children are our future. America can, should, must, and will blow up the moon.
0: Yes, and we'll be doing it during a full moon, so we make sure we get it all.
2: That really happened, pretty much.
3: Yeah, so they shot at the moon last night, which is something that sounds like a joke and like a funny bit.
2: It was on Mr. Show many years ago.
3: Yeah, and I'm pretty sure that a couple of years ago, like 10 years ago, there was a thing on Twitter talking about, yeah, Americans are going to shoot the moon. Then they did. It was SpaceX. Elon Musk shot a rocket into the moon at around midnight last night. 8,700 kilometers per hour. They shot the moon.
2: They tried, you know.
3: I mean, did anything happen? No. I feel a little weird today. I don't know if it's the tides or the moon. Mercury, not in retrograde. I just feel like the moon's affecting me because they shot the moon.
2: Yeah, they probably were trying to blow it up. Because if anything's taught me anything, it's that TV in the 90s just kind of predicted the future.
3: Do you know that the moon is important? Like, do you?
2: Yeah.
3: It's important to me that you know that the moon is important.
2: Yes, I do.
3: Okay, cool.
2: Tides and
3: yeah,
2: stuff.
3: Yeah, totally.
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0: Alice Burton on X99, X Afternoons with Ty and Millions. I need your advice on something because I may have left something a little too late. And you've been to a couple weddings, so I feel like you can tell me if this is too late or not late enough. So I got married in May of 2024. And my parents are like really traditional. They love like the engagement party, the save the date, the invite, the everything. And my mom insisted when we got married that we would do thank you cards. So right after the wedding, I completely forgot for 6 months. And then 6 months later, I had time and I made them and I ordered them. And then I found them yesterday in my closet.
1: Can you remember who went anymore?
0: Yeah, I have like all the Google spreadsheets from planning the wedding. People have probably moved, maybe forgot. Should I still mail them or should I just eat that?
1: Yeah, I'll just eat the cards.
0: Not physically eat the cards.
1: Well, either
0: just, like,
1: or.
0: Eat the cost.
1: Yeah, eat the cost.
0: Do you think it would be like nice to get a 2.5 year thank you card?
1: Nope. I think that would not even make it to the fridge for a lot of people because it's been too long.
0: Yeah. Like, I feel like they know that they're thanked. You know what I mean? I said it so many times into the mic during my wedding. I said, "Oh, hey, thank you so much.
1: Thank you so much.
0: So should I just burn them? Use them as Kindle for my fire?
1: Yep. Yep, that's what it is.
0: Are you sure?
1: Yep.
0: They were like hundreds of dollars.
1: I mean, you could give them to someone else and they can use them for their wedding.
0: Just like paste their faces on our faces?
1: Yeah, that's actually really funny. You should do that.
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1: Coheed and Cambria take over the Palace Theater on August 18th. 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
1: I just had to run out to get more fishermen's friends.
2: Yeah.
1: Because people eat them here like candy. Specifically me.
2: Well, yeah. I mean, they are candy.
1: Well, no.
2: But they're a delicious candy.
1: They're not
2: that
1: a
2: helps
1: candy.
2: Helps
1: it's
2: the throat.
1: Good for you. Like, there's no calories in this, right?
2: Ah, don't know that. I wouldn't look at it. They're not like a lot of calories. But if you're sick, why are you here?
1: Because you got me sick by coming in. Also,
2: listen,
1: sugar-free, pal.
2: You got me, and when you got me, you got me.
1: Sugar-free, pal.
2: You know what? You win. You win this round. Let's revisit this in the future.
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0: X Afternoons with Ty and Millions. Have you ever paid to apply for a job?
1: No, that is a scam, is usually what they call that.
0: Okay, well, the NBA G League, which is like the AHL of the NBA, they held open tryouts, and a bunch of the teams charged people to come try out.
1: Okay.
0: The Raptors team was $225. The most expensive was in Detroit. Their team charged $250.
1: Here's the thing. I don't disagree.
0: That's the thing, yeah. Like, with certain things, I'm like, okay.
1: Like, with your regular old job, like, I don't know, this one, I mean, it takes 2 seconds to listen to somebody's demo tape and then just pass it off. You're really having to, like, sit down and watch someone play basketball.
0: A lot of people think they're
1: Really good. Could you imagine if the Wranglers did a open tryout, how many dudes would be like, I'm pretty good. I mean, I used to play in high school, and I was pretty good. I was like the star of my team. I could probably whip out, you know, a couple soft dumbs in the corner.
0: Yeah, so that's why they got to charge money. And it still doesn't thin them out.
1: No. They're like, it'll be worth it when I'm making billions.
0: I saw some of the footage, and I was like, well, I'm as good as this guy trying out for the team.
1: Oh, no.
0: So I got a shot.
1: Save up some money.
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0: 92.9 X Afternoons with Ty and Millions, and I just saw one of the funniest posts on Reddit I've seen. It's just aggressively local. It just made me laugh. It's on R Calgary, and it said, "Hey, plus 15 folks, how do you eat a Phil and Sebastian deputy bagel in your office without making a mess? Have you seen these bagels?"
1: Yeah.
0: Yeah, a deputy bagel. It's like an open-faced bagel piled high with toppings, and I think there's got like cream cheese on it and tomatoes and stuff. It says, "The entire contents of this bagel are on the surface of my desk right now. The entire tomato just slid off. It's an open concept office. I'm the fool of my floor."
1: Yeah, it's like eating a Nature Valley Crunch bar at your desk. It's not a good idea.
0: I mean, go to the lunchroom. I was going to say go to the bathroom, but that one would just be really, really sad and kind of unsanitary.
1: No. I think that's actually the way to do it. Go to the bathroom. Eat it above the toilet.
0: On your lap. And then, yeah, just let that tomato sink down into the toilet. You're welcome. Oh, my gosh. That made me laugh so hard because it's just aggressively local. I've never read such a local story. This is such a Calgary problem.
1: Yeah. I mean, this is affecting everyone. Millions of people every day.
0: Every single day. Your open-faced bagels are making you the fool of your floor. Call us, 238-9929. You may be entitled to some compensation.
1: Or toilet.
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0: How about that one weekend only?
1: It is coming up. The announcement is coming up in 5 days.
0: That's and quick maths right there.
1: Thank you. I'm really good at math.
0: Five plus five is 10.
1: Yeah. And 6 bands plus 2 nights in Banff equals very, very fun time.
0: Mm-hmm. 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
1: 20-year X92.9 anniversary. It's our birthday, and it's going to be a good one. Like, it'll be up there. This one's crazy.
0: Yeah, maybe they'll show me who the bands are before they announce it.
1: Well, I know. I'm not going
0: to
1: tell you.
0: You got to know?
1: Yeah, they told me. They didn't tell you?
0: No.
1: Are you bad at secrets?
0: Yes. No.

0: X 92.9 is counting down the biggest alt tracks in Calgary.
1: It's the Alt 6 at 6. And at number 2, an exclusive handpicked by one of our ex-hosts. Powered by McAmey College. Turn your passion into a profession at McAmeyCollege.com.